matter in a cup, down an oh so cold. Why you drink champagne? The tissue's that terrible. 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
2: 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The other side runs hot and cold. Part of me is plain defiant. Loud and rowdy and hard to hold.

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0: 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Populair in 1981. Op 2 toen in de Radio 2 Top 30. 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
1: 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This old house wants new wife. This old house was home of comfort as we focused on life.
0: En zo was in 1981 op 13 juni de rock and roll heel even terug. Op 2 dus Shakin' Stevens en This Old House. En op nummer 1 in de Radio 2 Top 30 toen deze hele coole Grace Jones. And I've seen that face before.

it's hard to say that I'd rather stay awake when I'm asleep, because my dreams are bursting at the seams.